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1: Everyone is invited to join the Winnesee County Historical Society in celebrating the 250th anniversary of the United States on Tuesday, June 30th at their home at 302 South Mill Street from 4 until 6. There'll be exhibits of notable events and people in the long life of Winnesee County. Photos, artifacts, and information on some of the county's natural features. Historic businesses and changes that have occurred over time will also be presented. And to commemorate the Historic District's 50th anniversary, a walking tour of the Broadway Phelps Park Historic District architecture and its history will be held from 4 until 5. It'll be led by Board Member Elizabeth Lorenzen. Celebrate 250 years of the United States with the Winnesee County Historical Society, Tuesday, June 30th.
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3: Mainly clear skies develop with fog at times. Tonight, with lows around 57. Highs level off around 80, with fog early tomorrow. Mainly sunny skies. Slight chance of thunderstorms. Tomorrow night, lows level off around 65. I'm meteorologist Carol Foster on 100.5 The Hawk. Right now, it's 64 degrees.

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1: The Hawk.

Highs approaching 80. Partly cloudy skies. Tonight, lows dip down to about 64. Overcast skies. Tomorrow, slight chance of thunderstorms. Highs around 85. I'm meteorologist Carol Foster on 100.5 The Hawk. Currently, it's 73 degrees.

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1: 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I am wearing a nada. I'm sitting pretty impatient, but I know you gotta put in them hours. I'ma make it harder. I'm sending pic after picture. I'ma get you fired.

0: 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We have food. 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And we're live! Thank you for being here tonight!
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